operating right this way. Your table's waiting. No use permitting some prophet of doom. 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

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You do? What else you like? I can accommodate that. Oh, you like my swag? You like how I change it up?

0: meeting is adjourned.
1: The meeting just begun. Watch this.
2: Get out! Get out! You can't be in here. You have to get out.